the weekend. Never thought we would make it. Here's more of today's hits and yesterday's favorites on 95.3 KUIC.

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0: 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I've been surfing here since I was a kid. Now, seeing my grandson out on the water, it means everything to me. Watching him and taking in the blue waves, the sea breeze, the blurry horizon.
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0: appreciate Chris's commitment to cleanliness as we kick off this final day of August into the first week of September 2026. Welcome to Hometown Mornings. John Young here, Cynthia Seats right there. Sin, happy Monday to you.
1: Thank you, and the same to you, this last day of August. What happened, August? Where'd you go?
0: Where'd y'all go, huh? What are you doing? You cleaning, listening to the radio in the shower with Chris? Whatever's going on there. Listen, for you sports fanatics, again, Golden State Valkyries, have they lost a game? I mean, I guess they've lost a few.
1: I can't recall when. Yeah.
0: Can't recall when. They beat the Portland Fire, I think it is, the Portland Fire. They were on fire yesterday, 86-69. They're just dominating the WNBA right now. I think it's awesome. Giants are facing off against the Atlanta Braves today, and the A's, who lost yesterday, are facing Texas. So there's your reason to get excited. We've got hope, we've got optimism, and we've got the Golden State Valkyries. So, again, everybody's in a good space. I love it.
1: Yeah, but there's something happening. I think the Valkyries are off until September the 19th or something like that. It's a long time because they're preparing for some game that's going to be overseas or some other stuff. I know those of you who are really into it, you know the particulars, but I'm just saying it's going to be a long time before we have any real major wins to talk about.
0: I know you're saying that we have to rely on our local baseball clubs to get the wins we
1: need. Yeah.
0: Cynthia, I don't know. Boy, I got to turn that frown upside down somehow. I guess we'll dive into traffic as the band is playing your traffic theme in A minor. How are things looking for commuters in this early going, as they say?
1: Not too bad. I do have some road work to tell you about in West Sac. This is eastbound 80 from Capitol Avenue to about Reed Avenue. They're down to one lane in that direction until 6 a.m., so they should have that picked up shortly. Meantime, in the opposite direction, West Sacramento to Vacaville, westbound 80, that looks good. There's no issues from the causeway through the Nut Tree. Some stop-and-go already formed in Vallejo, westbound 37 between the Mare Island Bridge and the Lane Merge, and Pittsburgh westbound 4, that traffic heavy between Railroad and Bailey. I'm Cynthia Seats. That's your hometown traffic update.
0: Thank you, friend. We do have a mostly sunny and pleasant day. I mean, temperatures very much not like August. 80 degrees expected to be the high today in Vacaville, Fairfield, and Sassoon City. We got a little teaser over the weekend. Things were cooling down. There was some breeze. Cloud cover here and there. It was like, all right, thank you, summer. You can go out on it with a whimper here. 79 degrees in Antioch and Pittsburgh. I won't even get to 80 today. We'll be in the upper 60s in Vallejo and Benicia. And we'll double check. Again, I don't always trust those numbers. I should learn to trust the National Weather Service. They do an awesome job, but boy, that seems low. Yeah, we'll keep our eyes on that. In the meantime, keep your eyes on this. We're going to give you a chance to win not once but twice Six Flags Discovery Kingdom Oktoberfest 4-packs. Yeah, 4 passes to Six Flags Discovery Kingdom for their Oktoberfest and all the great stuff that goes with that. Talk about getting in the mood for fall. I think it happens September 12th. It runs through the 1st of November. You'll have a chance to win those passes at 7:30 this morning. We'll have our box of trivia game for you. Then again at 8:30, we'll play our What Do You Think game, brought to you by The Floor Store, your Bay Area flooring authority.
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0: I see commissary coffee. This stuff is absolutely lethal. Who made this?
1: And how is that you?
0: Wow, that's the multi-scoop version. I like a good strong roast, but you don't need to.
1: You want to put some water in that.
0: You want to water that down a little bit. Cynthia's absolutely right. Or get my defibrillator. Wow, it's just everything's a little shaky there. We'll maybe sip that thing rather than guzzle it as we check in with Cynthia, who knows how to sip tea in a way that's very classy. And people could take a lesson from your tea sipping stuff. You're just not the guzzler. I like that.
1: It's hot when we start the show. By the time I finish, it's iced tea for sure. Nice. It takes me a while. Hey, Vacaville westbound 80 traffic. It's heavy, but you have no problems from 505 to the Cordelia Junction in Fairfield. I'm seeing stop and go adding in Vallejo westbound 37. It's now from Wilson Avenue to the lane merge. And some slow stretches, Pittsburgh to Concord westbound Highway 4 from Leverage to get over to Willow Pass. I'm Cynthia Seitz, and that's your hometown traffic update.
0: Thank you, Sin. I got a song to wake you up from No Doubt's Rock Steady record coming up in just moments. But right now, if you are headed to school this morning, I guess it'd be a pretty early class. We're heading out to UC Davis maybe for those first classes. The reality is school is back in session, folks, and KUIC has managed to add something to our Teacher of the Month nomination. That's right. We're now able to essentially award anybody who works with or for your child's school. So it doesn't just have to be your favorite teacher now who's Teacher of the Month. It could be the school nurse. It could be the crossing guard. It could be the office staff. The possibilities are endless. Think of all the folks in your child's school who work with them, help nurture them. You know, anyway, you want to show your love for local teachers or school support staff. You can do that now. Nominate them for KUIC's Teacher of the Month under the contest section there at KUIC.com. 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Winners get dinner at the Buckhorn Barbecue and Grill and all kinds of cool stuff for the classroom. 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

0: is kind of cool. We talk about UC Davis all the time. We got a nice note from Kathy Garvey. UC Davis doctoral candidate Carla Christina C.C. DeMello Edwards of the lab medical group there, the UC Davis Department of Entomology. She's the newly selected recipient of the 2026 Medical, Urban, and Veterinary Entomology. I got to say this right. The Entomology Student Recognition Award in Medical Entomology, which means she's going to get a $2,000 grant to continue to do the studying she's doing. CC, well done. She's looking literally at how entomology and the medical field kind of can combine so we can find new cures for diseases, looking at entomology as a way to do that. That's pretty fascinating stuff. And congratulations to you, CC, for scoring that award to continue your research. Appreciate all the folks out there that listen at UC Davis. In the meantime, if you're traveling near UC Davis, Cynthia Seitz, I'm transitioning to you and your awesome traffic reports. What's going on out there?
1: Nicely, yeah. If we're West Sacramento, westbound 80, we're doing fine from, let's say, Capitol Avenue across the causeway and on through Davis, past the UC Davis exit, and keep on through Dixon and into Vacaville. There's no problems right now. That's great news. Fairfield to Vallejo, southbound 680. That's also moving at the speed limit from the Cordelia Junction to the Benicia Bridge. We've got some slowing now. Antioch, westbound Highway 4, all the way from Somersville Road till you get over to Willow Pass in Concord. I'm Cynthia Seitz, and that's your hometown traffic update.
0: Thank you, friend. We've got great weather to start the work week and to conclude the month of August here with temps around 80 for a high. That's the National Weather Service report here. I look at that with scratching my head. 80 degrees? Really? That's all? Apparently 80 today, 79 in Antioch and Pittsburgh and Brentwood. All right, we'll take it. 69 in Vallejo and Benicia. And we'll double check those numbers again because that just seems... well, downright chilly for the final day of August. But again, we will take the break from the heat. In the meantime, if you need a little you time, Bay Area Perks at KUIC.com. 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

0: Town Hometown Mornings, 95.3 KUIC. It's 6:18 in the morning. John and Cynthia with you. Sin, I did a little deeper dive into the weather today and through the rest of the week, thinking this can't be right. 80 degrees on the final day of August in NorCal. Well, not only am I right, I know it's totally amazing. The fact is, according to the National Weather Service, we're not going to get much out of the upper 70s to near 80 all week long. Wow. Okay. I just wanted to double check that I wasn't seeing numbers that weren't correct. Anyway, 80 for the high today in Vacaville, Fairfield, and Sassoon City, upper 70s in Antioch and Pittsburgh, and upper 60s out there in Mare Island and Vallejo, and headed on to Benicia. Temps will be in the upper 60s. I say we revel in it. Let's begin the reveling. Thank you, band. And Cynthia.
1: Yeah, you know how I feel about that. I love it when the weather is conducive for going back to school. Because when it's scorching hot, it's hard to be in class. It's hard to focus.
0: Yeah.
1: So with reasonable weather, I think I can transition to maybe the learning part of being in school, not just the social hangout part. Did I just reveal a whole lot about my past? I think I did. Okay, so we got stop and go in Vallejo, John, westbound 37. That's Wilson Avenue to the lane merge, and then it's sluggish over to Skaggs Island. In Napa, Highway 12, westbound Jamison Canyon, I'm seeing just a pocket of stop and go between the Chardonnay Golf Club and Highway 29. And it's a long, slow stretch out of Antioch right now, westbound 4, starting before Summersville. It doesn't let you go until you get almost to Port Chicago in Concord. I'm Cynthia Seitz, and that's your hometown traffic update.
0: Thank you, Cynthia. 6:19 in the morning. Today's the final day the American Red Cross is looking for your blood with incentives for donation. 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You help get the blood supply at least elevated to a, you know, point where we can help people in our community who need that blood and rely on it, not just for accidents, but for people who have ongoing medical issues that need that blood transfusions, you name it, we need it. 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

0: Eilish on Hometown Mornings, 95.3 KUIC. Ben, give me some fun music, please. Something from the surf rock category, that's fine. This is exciting stuff. We heard from our friend Darcy Smith. You know, she and her husband Eric operate the Funky Chicken Rescue Animal Sanctuary in Vacaville. Well, maybe you heard this Vacaville couple, pretty awesome, Darcy and Eric. They've advanced to the semifinals of the 2026 America's Favorite Couple competition. Yes, well, they could be one of America's favorite couples. They certainly are one of ours, right? If they win the $20,000 grand prize, they've pledged to donate every dollar to the Funky Chicken Rescue, the nonprofit farm animal sanctuary that they founded in Vacaville. Yeah, they're currently now moving on. They were first place in the quarterfinal group when we talked to Darcy, I want to say it was a week or two ago. Anyway, this is exciting. They made the semifinals. Okay, so they are advancing right up through the ranks there. The competition's going to be ending soon, so we want to make sure we're sending all of our positive mojo to them. You can actually visit the Funky Chicken Rescue website there to find out how you can vote for them. I think you can still vote, right? They're in the semifinals, which means the voting is still going on. The sanctuary was founded in honor of their chicken, Funky. It was a rescued rooster who changed Darcy and Eric's lives forever and inspired their mission and compassion for farm animals. And I think it's pretty cute, their own story, shaped by their commitment to the sanctuary, right? Together, Darcy and Eric have devoted years to rescuing farm animals and just regular domestic pets, responding to animals in need, providing veterinary care, food, shelter, permanent housing. We've got that new duck housing area put together with all the different brick donations from you and all the people out there in the public who've supported Funky Chicken Rescue in Vacaville. So congratulations, Darcy and Eric, making the semifinals. Okay, fingers crossed. We take this thing the whole way, people. Hey, everybody. John Young here.
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0: 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Boy, we have an awesome one. The Artie Awards 2026 are going to take place on September 27th. It's a Sunday, 6:30 p.m. out there at Solano Community College. You can get the details and the ticket info at onstagevacaville.org. 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Let's check in with Cynthia. We'll get the latest hometown traffic updates out to you. What's going on, Sin?
1: We've got a little bit of heavy traffic now, John, in Cordelia, southbound 680 between Gold Hill Road and about Marshview. Vallejo traffic just crawling westbound 37 from Wilson Avenue to the lane merge, and then it stays sluggish as you go over towards Skaggs Island. Napa westbound 12 Jamison Canyon, traffic slowing down between Kirkland Ranch and Highway 29. And Antioch westbound Highway 4, the traffic slows at Contra Loma Boulevard or L Street, and then when you get to about Loveridge in Pittsburgh, it's stop and go off and on between that point and Willow Pass in Concord. I'm Cynthia Seitz. That's your hometown traffic update.
0: Thank you, friend. We've got that sunny disposition in the sky, some clouds and temperatures. Well, we'll just call them unseasonably cool for an August 31st. We've got an 80 degree high expected today in Vacaville, Fairfield, and Sassoon City. Upper 70s in Antioch and Pittsburgh, with more of this trend continuing tomorrow. 69 degrees expected out there at the ferry terminal on Mare Island. 69 degrees in Benicia and Martinez as well. So let's enjoy it. If you're trying to get to those cities and trying to find the cheapest fuel for your vehicle, welcome to the KUIC Vacaville City Coach Hometown Gas Guide. 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Yeah, Vacaville City Coach teaming up with us to give you the chance to find the, I don't know, the least expensive gas in your hometown. 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

0: 95.3 KUIC. John and Cynthia, happy to be with you on this final day of August. It's going to be a very un-August-like when it comes to the weather today. We've talked a lot about it. Prepare for a 69-degree high in Vallejo and Benicia. If you're heading down to San Francisco, you may want to take the windbreaker with you today. 80 is as warm as it's going to get in Vacaville, Fairfield, Dixon, Davis. Sassoon City will be around 80 degrees today. 79 in Antioch and Pittsburgh and Brentwood. With this cooling trend continuing throughout the week, according to the National Weather Service, so we'll be prepared for that. Where's my jacket, Tom? It's over the back of my chair because I haven't used it since, I don't know, June. Anyway, Cynthia C., ton of things look on the roadways for folks on this Monday morning.
1: I tell you what, we've got some heavy stretches between Fairfield and the Benicia Bridge, southbound 680 from the Cordelia Junction. It slows down, then it picks up, then traffic speeds slow down once again. So, you know, take it easy in that stretch. We've got stop and go that's requiring you to mostly stop. Vallejo, westbound 37 Wilson Avenue to the lane merge, about a 20-minute delay over the normal slowing that we would see in that part. And then Pittsburgh, westbound 4, that traffic stop and go from Leverage till you get to Willow Pass in Concord. I'm Cynthia Seitz. That's your hometown traffic update.
0: Thank you, my friend. 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Little rustic charm with a dash of cowgirl flair, as they describe it. Well, it's a place where the spirit of the Wild West meets modern beauty. If you followed them on social media, they have some pretty funny social media posts. I think there was one where one of the people working at Naked Cowgirl Salon was saying, yeah, so we have an appointment available right now if you want to come in. You know, cut to footage of a car crashing through the wall. That's good stuff. I like when you use a little creativity to get the message out. Anyway, it's all creative and it's all right there for you. 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
1: There's Harry's house record. There's Harry Styles and Adore You on 95.3 KUIC. Pretty much the way we feel about Cynthia Seats as we turn to her for traffic advice and guidance. Cynthia, good morning. We do adore you, by the way.
2: Good morning. Likewise, this feeling is really mutual. We've got some heavy traffic. West Sac, westbound 80, Highway 50 through the Causeway, and then traffic doing okay through Davis, Dixon, and into Vacaville. When you get to Fairfield, southbound 680, you've got slowing from the Cordelia Junction to just past Gold Hill Road. Stop-and-go traffic, Vallejo, westbound 37, Wilson Avenue to the lane merge, and then it's going to continue slowly over to Skaggs Island and Pittsburgh, westbound 4. Stop and go Leverage to Willow Pass in Concord. 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I'm Cynthia Seats, and that's your hometown traffic update.
1: Thank you, Cynthia. 7:20 in the morning. We're 10 minutes away from diving into the box of trivia and giving you a chance to win 4 passes to Six Flags Discovery Kingdom's Oktoberfest. 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

0: KUIC. In fact, what we want to give you is a family four-pack of tickets to Oktoberfest at Six Flags Discovery Kingdom. Yeah, you can win them coming up in just nanoseconds after we check your weather, which is phenomenally cool for an August 31st. 80 a high expected today in Vacaville, Fairfield, and Sassoon City, 79 in Pittsburgh and Antioch, 69 degrees in Benicia and Vallejo. Okay, let's heat things up. With that pesky box of trivia, I guess it's not pesky really, it's just sitting there waiting for me to select a question from it that I will read to all of y'all. You respond back best you can via the email address, jyoung@kuic.com. The more of you participating, the more fun this is. And it inevitably happens when I don't mention that if you're new to the game, we need your address, phone number, and date of birth. I won't get it. So I'm asking for it. Yeah, if you're new to the contest, we want to make sure you get these passes to Six Flags Discovery Kingdom. One-of-a-kind festival experience. Oktoberfest, right? You can chase the rush of the roller coasters and appreciate the richness, I should say, of a Bavarian brew. It's like winning combination, like hanging out in Munich, right? Okay. I was born in Germany. I know a few things about Munich and Frankfurt and whatnot. Anyway, let's get to this sentence. Where's the box? Don't move the box on me, you guys. And when I bend down to get the question, I need to know it's right there. Thank you. All right. 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
0: We continue on with our box of trivia game. Here is the question the box gave us. Around 25,000 Americans do this with their bodies every year. What are around 25,000 of us doing every year with our bodies? Is it A, getting them tattooed, B, getting them plastic surgeried, or C, donating them to science? A lot of you got this right, but man, Henry got it out right out of the gate. We are donating our bodies to science, about 25,000 of us a year. That seems like a low number, right? Does it? I mean, I think you could have my, if there's anything somebody can learn and help somebody from my, yeah, take it. I'm good with that. Thank you, Heather. Thank you, Kelly and Gina and Steven and Craig. Cecilia's in the mix. Nicholas, Kari, Johanna, Judy, Kat. We can't do it without you guys. I love that we're seeing from all of you. Kind of makes me smile when I see emails from y'all. It's great. And yes, it's you. It's you, Henry. You've got yourself that four-pack of tickets to check out Oktoberfest at Six Flags Discovery Kingdom. It's happening September 12th through the 1st of November. Capture the spirit of Bavaria during Six Flags Discovery Kingdom's Oktoberfest. 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Oh, plus, of course, the roller coasters and all the fun. You got it, Henry, courtesy of where else? 95.3 KUIC.
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0: Sheeran's Eyes Closed on 95.3 KUIC. 7:46 in the morning. I know this is a total rando fact, Cynthia Seitz, but I had to share it with you because you would understand this having graduated from college around the same time I did. But it turns out, weirdly enough, that my graduation date is the exact date 10 years before my son Jake was born, to the day. I don't know why that fascinates me, but I mean, in other words, who knew? You're graduating from college in 10 years. You're going to have a son who's going to be
1: on this date, you will have a son.
0: Yes. I don't know why that is Mufasa, catching me off guard.
1: Hold the baby to the sky, Mufasa.
0: Yes. Thank you, Mufasa. Exactly. I feel like I need to hold up a baby picture of him towards the sun 10 years before. I mean, and of course, the graduation pictures of me, because I graduated off track, mullet, not wearing appropriate clothing, like someone had just handed me the diploma. I probably got it in the mail. I don't know. But
1: You probably got it a whole year early. Tell the truth.
0: Let's be honest here. Yeah, we had some hiccups on the way to getting that thing, but I got it. And 10 years later, Jake was born to the day. That is just crazy stuff. Anyway, I don't know. I love dates. I love that kind of thing. Numbers are fun for me, even though I'm not good with them. Cynthia, who is good with numbers and traffic, has a look at both. Good morning, friend.
1: I stay in my lane. I graduated when I was supposed to graduate. No early days, no late days. Calculated out. I got no bonuses there. Hey, we've got some slow traffic now in Fairfield, westbound 80 between North Texas and about Travis Boulevard, and a slow stretch off and on. This is Cordelia to Benicia, southbound 680. You're going to put on the brakes off and on from Gold Hill Road to get to Lake Herman. Stop and go traffic still lingering in Vallejo, westbound 37. That's Wilson Avenue to the lane merge. American Canyon to Napa, really solid. Westbound 12 Jamison Canyon from Ranch Road to Highway 29, and Pittsburgh westbound 4, stop and go from Loveridge till you get to Willow Pass in Concord. I'm Cynthia Seitz. That's your hometown traffic update.
0: Thank you, friends. 7:48 in the morning. Yes, we do have another set of 4 passes to Six Flags Discovery Kingdom's Oktoberfest for you to win. If you didn't win, just like Henry did, I don't know, 10 minutes ago, your chance is coming up at 8:30. We'll play our What Do You Think game, brought to you by The Floor Store, your Bay Area flooring authority, and give you a shot at those passes, along with a $30 gift certificate to La Cabana, a double prize pack, coming up at 8:30. Now, coming up in September, specifically September 17th, the Carry On Foundation putting together their second annual Boot Scootin' and Bubbles fundraiser. 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There's bound to be something that will fit you and your company's budget to become a part of the Carry On Foundation's Boot Scootin' and Bubbles get-together. It's going to take place at the filling station on Mancus Corner in Fairfield. Again, it's September 17th. It's a Thursday from 5:30 to 9:30. 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

0: BART fanatics and BART riders, check it out. The Bay Area Rapid Transit System is going to celebrate the opening of the Western Railway Museum's new Rapid Transit History Center. And, of course, you're going to be front and center because you're the Bay Area's Rapid Transit, right? It's pretty cool. We'll talk about that coming up in just a moment. BART getting its due in the historical perspective there at Western Railway Museum. That is super cool. We'll get to that after we check the roadways and BART. Cynthia Seitz always has that info for us. Good morning, Cynthia, and happy Monday.
1: Good morning and happy Monday indeed. No BART concerns, as I can see. It looks like BART is moving all of their trains at the limit and on time. Good news. Fairfield westbound 80, a little bit sluggish right now between North Texas and Travis Boulevard. Sassoon to Fairfield westbound 12 Rio Vista has some slow pockets between Emperor and Pennsylvania. It's still stop and go Vallejo westbound 37 Wilson Avenue to the lane merge, that is 26-minute delay in that stretch right now. And Vallejo northbound 29, Sonoma Boulevard's got some stop and go from Mini Drive to Napa Junction. I'm Cynthia Seitz. That's your hometown traffic update.
0: Thank you, Sin. 8:06 in the morning. We're about 24 minutes away from your shot at winning those family four passes. It's family four pack of passes is really the right way to describe that. To Six Flags Discovery Kingdom. Oktoberfest coming up. I believe it is the 12th of September. It runs through the 1st of November. All kinds of Bavarian good stuff, great food, great beverages, and of course the wonderful rides and fun at Six Flags Discovery Kingdom. Your chance to win coming up at 8:30. We'll play our What Do You Think game, brought to you by The Floor Store, your Bay Area flooring authority. 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The Bay Area Electric Railroad Association, Western Railway Museum, and the Bay Area Rapid Transit, BART, are going to celebrate the opening of the museum's new Rapid Transit History Center. They've got a special ribbon-cutting ceremony happening September 11th. The new exhibit's going to preserve three cars from BART's original fleet. Back when BART first came on the scene, I guess it's car 1164, B car 1834, and C car 329. Some of the original fleet cars. This is, if you ride BART a lot, or maybe you've just ridden it occasionally, you're familiar with BART's work, if you will, this is going to be a great addition to all the other cool stuff happening at Western Railway Museum. You celebrate electric trains and electric transit. Super cool. You want to mark your calendars for Friday, September 11th. 10 a.m. is when they're going to have that ribbon cutting, sort of the grand opening of this brand new museum, Rapid Transit History Center at the museum. You can also find out more by visiting their website. We hope you will. 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

0: Wilson Phillips, hold on, 95.3 KUIC. Hold your horses. Yeah, the Fairfield Police Activities League Teen Center opened on the 17th. All kinds of great activities for teens throughout the year. They also have a free food pantry that takes place tomorrow. It's every Tuesday from 5 p.m. to 7 p.m. Snacks, meals for teens with no cost, no ID needed. Right? You don't have to belong to a club. You don't have to have a membership, right? Students 18 and under are welcome to take part in this free food every Tuesday, 5 p.m. to 7 p.m., put together in part with the partnership with the Food Bank of Contra Costa and Solano County. Very cool stuff. You can find out more under our announcements section at KUIC.com and Fairfield Police Activities League, too. You can look them up at fairfield.ca.gov. All the information right there for you for this free food event every Tuesday from 5 to 7 p.m. In the meantime, we're checking in with Cynthia. We'll get the latest hometown traffic updates. What's going on, friend?
1: Well, in Sassoon, westbound 12 Rio Vista, we've got some stop and go between Emperor and about Marina Boulevard. Stop and go Vallejo, westbound 37 Wilson Ave to the lane merge. Napa, westbound 12 Jamison Canyon, also stop and go Kirkland Ranch to Highway 29. When you come off the Benicia Bridge in Martinez, southbound 680, you're going to be using your brakes off and on till you get all the way down to the southbound 242 merge in Concord. And then Pittsburgh, westbound 4 near Bailey, I see there's a crash there, has a couple of vehicles in the center divide. That traffic stop and go backing you up to Loveridge in the Pittsburgh area. I'm Cynthia Seitz. That's your hometown traffic update.
0: Thank you, Sin. 8:18 in the morning. 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

0: John Young with you here. Cynthia coming back around 8:45 to check the roadways, your weather. Weatherlicious today, 80 the high expected in Vacaville, Fairfield, and Sassoon City, 79 in Pittsburgh and Antioch, and around 69 degrees out there on Mare Island in Vallejo. Should be in the upper 60s in Benicia and Martinez as well. Band, strike up the music. Thank you. Let's play What Do You Think? The game of skill and chance, and mostly chance, of course. It's a trivia game brought to you by The Floor Store, your Bay Area flooring authority. You're playing for a double prize pack, a four-pack of tickets to check out Six Flags Discovery Kingdom's Oktoberfest from the 12th of September through the 1st of November. Yeah, it's a one-of-a-kind festival experience unique to NorCal. We love it. Chase the rush of roller coasters. Appreciate the richness of a Bavarian brew. It's easy for me to say. Bavarian brew. Say that three times fast. Anyway, you can do that all in the same trip. A winning combination like you'll find in Munich or Frankfurt, right? Prost! Okay, you're also playing for a $30 gift certificate to La Cabana on Main Street in Sassoon City. All you got to do is email back your best guess to this question. Hopefully we get a winner soon. I'm looking at the... You tell me here. And remember, if you're new to the contest, make sure we have your address, phone number, and date of birth in the email, which goes to jyoung@kuic.com. According to a poll result from 2023, poll results from 3 years ago, only 3% of people in that poll view themselves as below average in what? So apparently, only 3% of us, if you're going to extrapolate from this poll, only 3% of people view themselves below average in this category, in this thing. You know, very few of us think we're below average, which I'm guessing 97% of us think we're either at or above average in this category, if you will. Let me know what you think. jyoung@kuic.com. Let's get a winner.
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0: Store, your Bay Area flooring authority. Here's the question again. Boy, you people want in on this one. It's going crazy here. According to a poll that was taken in 2023, just 3 years ago, only 3% of the people in that poll view themselves as below average in this department. We're getting height departments, weight departments, kissing. All right. Yeah, that makes sense. People think they're really awesome at certain stuff. Intelligence is showing up a lot there. Sports. Okay, I love that. But the actual hygiene, nice. I would love to think that most of it, if you're rating yourself below average in hygiene, that's something, that's a you problem, right? Don't you need to upgrade in some way? The actual answer, which Christina got right out of the gate, she knew it has to do with attractiveness or looks. 3% of people say we're below average, but the rest of us are, you know, feel pretty good about ourselves. You know, I think I'm average to above average if you just look at the cut of my jawline there. Man, I'm teasing. I'm trying to make a point. I'm just goofing around. Thank you, Marcia. Thank you to everybody, including Ian Jenkins and 43 and Corey and Kylie and Steven and Simi and Alan. Boy, everybody's in the mix. Craig, and we've got Heather in the mix. Thank you, Mrs. Princess Baby Brat. You are always good to hear from. So is Jim and Alan and Elizabeth and Linda, Mom Med 3, Kim. Everybody, Bert's in there. So is Benjamin. And it's a party. Thank you to everybody who checked in. It turns out, though, I know it's congratulations are going out to our friend Christina. She's the one who wins, and she gets those four packs of tickets to check out Oktoberfest at Six Flags Discovery Kingdom, September 12th through the 1st of November. It's going to be a blast out there at Six Flags, but wait, there's more. Christina, you've got yourself a $30 gift certificate to La Cabana, awesome Mexican restaurant right there on Main Street in Sassoon City. It's all courtesy of 95.3 KUIC.
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0: folks. The Vaca Jazz Society presenting Vacaville's Jazz, Wine, and Food Festival. It's right around the corner. It's going to happen over 3 days in Vacaville, September 18th, 19th, and 20th, with all kinds of great stuff and obviously great jazz. Several sponsors, including the Solano County Library, are going to be a part of this very cool, family-friendly event that goes on, again, 3 straight days of great wine, food, jazz, family-friendly activities. You can find out more. We've got information under Hometown Happenings at KUIC.com. And go straight to the source and check out all the details, all the different acts that are going to be, what time they're going to be, where they're going to be at Vaca Jazz Society, all one word, VacaJazzSociety.org. 8:46 in the morning. Here's jazz fan Cynthia Seitz with Jazz Hands sometimes.
1: You better believe it. Jazz gotcha. Hands. I got them. Been practicing those since the 80s. Hey, look, in Sassoon, westbound 12 Rio Vista, we just have some heavy traffic now between Emperor and about Pennsylvania on the Fairfield side. Still a spot of stop and go. Vallejo, westbound 37. That's Mare Island Bridge to the lane merge. And some slow traffic. Napa, westbound 12, Jameson Canyon between Kirkland Ranch and Highway 29. It's also still slow in Contra Costa County, Pittsburgh to Concord, westbound 4 from Railroad till you get to Willow Pass. I'm Cynthia Seitz with my jazz hands. That's your hometown traffic update.
0: How you keep them in that kind of rhythm, separate of each other, I don't know. That's a trick. That takes work. I appreciate you, Sin. We're back tomorrow, the Tuesday edition of Hometown Mornings for the first day of September. We'll have ourselves more tickets to give you a chance to win. Yeah, more tickets to Oktoberfest at Six Flags Discovery Kingdom, both at 7:30 and 8:30 on tomorrow's program. 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

John Young with you here. A lot of great music lined up from Carrie Underwood, Sarah McLachlan, Maroon 5, Wang Chung, Fun, Taylor Swift. They're all up after Jesus Jones right here, right now on KUIC.

0: We are closing out the month of August on a great weather note. 80 degrees expected today in Vacaville, Fairfield, Sassoon City 2, 81 in Davis, 79 degrees out there at the Pittsburgh Marina today. Antioch will be about 79 and 69 degrees expected in Vallejo and Benicia today. Enjoy it. Usually when something sounds way too...
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Well, why not nominate that teacher or some of the school staff for KUIC's Teacher of the Month, brought to you by Potrero Hills Landfill. 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

0: Got mostly sunny and pleasant weather for this final day of August 2026. 80 degrees expected under partly sunny skies in Vacaville, Fairfield, and Sassoon City, 79 in Pittsburgh and Antioch, 69 degrees in Benicia and Vallejo. I'll leave you with DJ Snake and Justin Bieber. Got a classic from Kim Wilde. Yeah, You Keep Me Hanging On, and the Backstreet Boys are next, so don't go anywhere.
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Still on the way, my dear friends, I've got INXS, Goo Goo Dolls, Aha, and Katy Perry. 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

0: Olivia Dean at KUIC. Happy Monday or Manic Monday. The decision is up to you. There you go. Jerry Stewart in place here. Let's talk about your hometown weather, my friends. We've got a shower in a couple of places this morning. Otherwise, mostly sunny, not as warm as it's been. Thank goodness. Today's high about 81. Pretty sunny and cool tomorrow with a high of 75, and we're back to an 80-degree temp on Wednesday. Lows overnight dropping into the upper 50s. Right now, 65 in Vacaville, and standing by for you, it's One Republic.
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0: 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Yeah, you said forever, now I drive alone past your street.
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0: KUIC, your hometown station, with Katy Perry and Wide Awake. Well, listen, I happen to be wide awake this morning at the dog park. Let me tell you why. Hi, it's Jerry Stewart. I wanted to get up close and personal with all the fur babies. So I sat my butt down on the cold concrete of the patio at the dog park and was kind of waiting for the dogs to come up to me. They weren't that excited to come up to me because I only had a camera when somebody else at the dog park was giving away dog cookies. Yeah, so do you know? I felt like I was a 90-year-old person trying to get up from that cold concrete today. Everybody laughed at me. Okay, so I got to laugh at myself with things like that, right? Okay, yeah, we get creaky, don't we? OMC and Madonna standing by for you next.
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KUIC with Hometown Middays. How you doing, my friend? I'm Jerry Stewart. Glad you're with me. I've got a real funny story for you coming up this hour. 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Makes me gag to think about it. Anyway, I hope you'll stay close for that. 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

0: 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So we're looking for a high of 81 today. Maybe a little bit, I'm going to say kind of foggy, hazy, muggy weirdness. Yeah, but mostly sunny later this afternoon. Okay, tomorrow, mostly sunny and cool with a high of 75. And sunny to partly cloudy and cool on Wednesday with a high of 80. Lows overnight dropping into the upper 50s. Right now, 68 in Vacaville. I've got Bruno Mars coming up.
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So a DoorDash driver in Texas decided to deliver food to one of his clients, but he decided to do so naked. Yeah, DoorDash actually refunded the order, permanently banned the driver from the platform. Yeah, the DoorDash company said the incident was abhorrent and urged customers to report similar behavior immediately. How often does that stuff happen? Oh, I don't even want touching my bag of food.

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0: there. My name is Jerry Stewart. Thank you for joining me at KUIC. I don't know what possessed me, but yesterday I decided I'm going to cook seared shrimp with butter lemon garlic sauce. OMG. I think I use so much garlic, no one is going to want to use this microphone after me today. That'll teach them, huh? I'm telling you, it is so delicious and so easy to do. It took me about 15 minutes. Crazy easy. Well, let's get back to it. Train, Michael Jackson, coming up.
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Hey, let's do lunch together. I've got Maroon 5, Taylor Swift, The Cranberries, and Men at Work on the musical menu this hour from KUIC.

0: Coming up later this hour, we're going to talk about the 6 requests that indicate your partner never truly loved you, according to professional psychologists. All right, then, Jerry Stewart, your amateur psychologist here. Let's get to your hometown weather, my friends. Kind of a nice day, actually. It's turning sunny later this afternoon and a high of 81. Tomorrow, mostly sunny and cool, high of 75. And then we're back to an 80-degree temperature for Wednesday. Thursday, high of 75, and then a little warmer for our weekend. Lows at night dropping into the upper 50s. Right now, 71 in Vacaville, and next, it's One Direction.
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Truly. So here's what psychologists are saying that indicate your partner never truly loved you. 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I don't think so. Goodness.

0: That's Adele at 95.3 KUIC. You're with Jerry Stewart today. Happy lunchtime to you. Now, listen, you have been invited to the 11 Kids Gala Fundraiser that's coming up on September 12th. 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Click community. That easy. All right, Mariah Carey and Duran Duran coming up next.
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1: Did you get a chance to check out our socials today? 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We're still looking for a high of 81 today. Mostly sunny, of course. Definitely not as warm as it's been. And tomorrow, even cooler. It'll be mostly sunny with a high of 75. Wednesday, sunny to partly cloudy, high of 80. And then we're back on Thursday with a high of 75. Lows overnight into the upper 50s. 74 now in Vacaville. And coming up, it's Alicia Keys.
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Whether you're an employer or a job seeker, how do you feel about the job market these days? Not only are employers hiring at a slower pace, but employed workers are holding on to their jobs longer. That's creating fewer opportunities and more competition for the roles that are available. So as a result, those who have been without work for 27 weeks or longer reached 25% this year. That's up from 23% last year. Now, what this means is that you kind of have to figure out a better way to approach what you really want. Use your network to connect with people who are in the roles and in the industries you have an interest in. That's very crucial. And you know, AI can be used to tighten up your resume and it can be used to enhance your cover letter, but it still needs to be your own voice and still your own experiences. Communication, critical thinking, leadership, and empathy, absolutely necessary skills.

0: Miley Cyrus on 95.3 KUIC. You've got Jerry Stewart here, and I'm just about ready to make way for Jeff Dorian. He'll be coming in at 2 o'clock with your 2 p.m. stretch. But first, what we have to do is get to your Monday edition of the KUIC Contemplation. So let me take you back in time. The year was 1987, August 31st, 1987. The largest pre-order of albums in the history of CBS Records occurred as 2.25 million copies of Michael Jackson's Bad album were shipped to record stores all across the U.S. Of course, that LP followed Jackson's 1982 album, Thriller, his biggest seller of all time. But you know, Bad would go on to sell more than 13 million copies. Amazing the amount of money that was being spent on music at that time, right? Ooh. Okay, coming up, I'm going to feature Eagle Eye Cherry, Quarter Flash, and you've got Jeff Dorian coming in at 2.
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The 10 and 2 stretch brought to you by Mancini Sleep World. Rest easy. Hey, happy Monday coming up. Brian Adams, Huba Stank, TLC, and Rihanna all on the way. Let's get it started with Hadaway. What is love?

0: It's Lady Gaga, Bruno Mars here on a partly cloudy Monday afternoon. I'm Jeff Dory. But as promised, we are finding cooler temperatures today. And for most of this week, we should be right there in the mid to upper 70s, mid 70s for the next couple days. And then midweek, we should be climbing just a bit to get us into the upper 70s. Well, coming up, Bryan Adams and music from Rihanna coming up next.
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It's 95.3 KUIC. We'll stick around later, all right, later this afternoon for the Drive at 5. We are going to hook up a winner with a four-pack of tickets for Oktoberfest at Six Flags Discovery Kingdom. Not right this second, but a little bit later this afternoon. So stick around. REO Speedwagon on the way. First, TLC.

0: Maroon 5 singing about animals, and then from High Infidelity, REO Speedwagon from their epic 1981 album, Keep On Loving You. I'm Jeff Dorian. Thank you for hanging out. Another fun one at Music and Market this Thursday featuring the Doors tribute band, Strange Days. Toto Santos Plaza Music and Market. I think there's just a few more scheduled for this summer run. 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

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We'll get you prepped for fall fun by giving you a chance to win tickets to Six Flags Discovery Kingdom's Oktoberfest at 7:30 and 8:30 a.m. Plus, Jeff Dorian will give you a chance to win those same tickets at 5 p.m. during his Drive at 5 contest. 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

Bad Habits, Ed Sheeran here on KUIC. Up ahead this hour, music from Pink, Prince, Pretenders, and I promise other artists whose names do not start with the letter P. All right, Uncle Cracker, for instance, coming up. And right now, Leanne Rimes and How Do I Live on KUIC.

0: make me smile.
1: Uncle Cracker making you smile here on KUIC. Well, if you don't mind the partly cloudy skies that we are going to have this week, and I don't mind. And it's, I don't know if it's what's keeping the temperatures down, but the temperatures are slightly down as well. Mid-70s for the next couple days, and then maybe midweek we'll be pushing the upper 70s. But this next weekend, we should be back into the lower to mid-80s. But we're going to enjoy the mid-70s this week. Coming up, got that Prince, Pink, and the Pretenders all coming up next in Hometown Traffic with Lyle. Strange Day.
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1: Good afternoon. Eastbound 80, got a couple of stretches of slow traffic. Bit of slowing in Fairfield, just a small pocket of brake lights around West Texas Street. Really not too bad of a backup at all, but a chunk of slowing freeing up before Travis Boulevard. Looking good past that. You'll see some slow traffic in Davis before the Causeway. Eastbound 80 slowing down just before Richards Boulevard. Should free up headed across the Causeway. Not too heavy a traffic for

0: Either of those chunks of brake lights, just a little bit of hang around commute slowing as we continue through the Monday drive. I had an earlier accident reported into Vacaville eastbound 80 right around Pina Adobe. It seems that everything is cleared from that, not seeing any brake lights sticking around. Highway 12, a bit of slow traffic at the Rio Vista Bridge. Eastbound 4, some stop-and-go traffic in Concord between 680 and Willow Pass Road. Mostly commute traffic. I do have reports of a bit of debris in the road. Eastbound 4 before Willow Pass Road. That seems to have been moved to the shoulder already, but did cause a bit of extra traffic. Had reports of some cars swerving around that in the right-hand lane. That's your KUIC hometown traffic. I'm Lyle Glass.
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1: That's from the Parade album Prince and Kiss here on KUIC on a Monday afternoon. 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They're coming up back to back right now, Pretenders.

0: update.
1: Good afternoon. Looking pretty good for the Monday drive. Just a couple of stretches of commute traffic. Eastbound 80, some pockets of slowing in Vallejo between 780 and Redwood Parkway. A little chunk of brake lights in Fairfield between West Texas Street and Travis Boulevard. And some slow traffic out of Davis before the causeway. Traffic starting eastbound 80 around the UC Davis exit. It should free up as you work your way across the causeway this afternoon. No active accidents are being reported. Not too heavy a traffic at all. Just a few stretches of brake lights as we're rolling through the Monday drive. Westbound 80 currently moving smooth. No accidents or delays. Highway 12, a couple of stretches of slowing in Fairfield and Sassoon. Eastbound 4, stop and go in Concord between 680 and Willow Pass Road. I do have reports of an incident right around Willow Pass Road. Eastbound 4 this afternoon, a report of a stalled vehicle that is on the shoulder. It does seem that everything is on the right-hand shoulder there, eastbound 4 at Willow Pass Road, but some sluggish traffic as we continue through the drive. Had some reports of some possible debris in one of the right-hand lanes, so that could be contributing to some extra traffic. Stop and go right now between 680 and Willow Pass Road. I'll keep an eye on that for the Monday drive. That's your KUIC hometown traffic. I'm Lyle Glass.

Boulevard of Broken Dreams, which is a good reminder. Hometown traffic updates coming up this afternoon, so stick around for that. Ariana Grande, Walk the Moon on the way. And right now, I'm looking for a Drive at 5 winner for a four-pack of tickets for Oktoberfest at Six Flags Discovery Kingdom. Four-pack of tickets could be yours. If you haven't won these yet, give me a call right now. 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

0: Ariana Grande on a Monday afternoon here on KUIC. Yeah, well, it's not so much, not so cloudy right now, but yeah, we are going to experience partly cloudy skies for most of this week. Temperatures in the upper 70s, mid-70s actually, mid-70s today and tomorrow. We may be hitting the upper 70s, though, midweek, and then over the weekend, we should be right back to the low 80s. We'll stick around. Walk the Moon's on the way, Harry Styles, and we're going to check in with Lyle, see how the roads are looking with your hometown traffic update coming up next.
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4: Hometown traffic update.
5: Good afternoon. Looking pretty good on Interstate 80 as we continue through the Monday drive. A stretch of commute traffic in Vallejo, eastbound 80 between 780 and Redwood Parkway. Just some light slowing, not too bad of a backup as we continue. Saw a pocket of brake lights in Fairfield last time we checked in. Currently moving pretty smooth eastbound 80 through Fairfield, Vacaville, and Dixon. You'll see some brake lights through Davis before the Causeway. Going to start slowing down just before Richards Boulevard. Should free up headed across the Causeway into West Sacramento. Not too bad of traffic for the Monday drive. Just a couple of stretches of your typical afternoon brake lights. Westbound 80 currently moving smooth. Not seeing any accidents or delays. Other freeways, some of your typical pockets of traffic. A bit of slowing Highway 12 through Fairfield and Sassoon. Northbound 680, a pocket of slow traffic into Fairfield starting about Gold Hill Road. Eastbound 4, some heavier traffic in Concord. Stop and go between 680 and Willow Pass Road. Hang around commute traffic this afternoon. Had some reports of a traffic cone in one of the middle lanes just before Willow Pass Road that has been moved to the shoulder. Just some heavy commute traffic as we continue. That's your KUIC hometown traffic. I'm Lyle Glass.
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0: Dance the Night with Dua Lipa here on KUIC this hour, featuring music from Bruce Springsteen, Britney Spears, and Taylor Swift. All on the way. First, we got Aerosmith here. It's Crazy on KUIC.
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0: Taylor Swift. The Fate of Ophelia here on KUIC on this Monday afternoon. Yeah, it's still a bit cloudy out there, and we're going to find clouds, partly cloudy conditions for most of this week, actually, and cooler temperatures. We are going to be in the mid-70s tomorrow, and then it looks like maybe upper 70s Wednesday and Thursday, Friday included, and then we're back to the low 80s, at least the 80s over the weekend. We'll stick around. Bruce Springsteen's Glory Days, we'll examine them, and we got Lucas Graham also on the way. And we're going to check with Lyle, see how the roads are looking for your Monday afternoon, so stick around.
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4: Hometown traffic update.
5: Good afternoon. Eastbound 80, got a couple of stretches of slow traffic. Just some commute traffic right now for the Monday drive. Brake lights in Vallejo. Eastbound 80 between Georgia Street and Redwood Parkway. Fairfield, a stretch of slowing at the 680 connector. Some fresh air around the truck scales and a pocket of brake lights as you're continuing out of Fairfield between Travis Boulevard and Airbase Parkway. Couple of stretches of commute traffic. You'll see some slowing out of Davis before the causeway. Slowing down just past Richards Boulevard. Should free up headed across the causeway this afternoon. Westbound 80 moving pretty smooth. No accidents or delays. Northbound 680, a chunk of slow traffic into Fairfield starting around Gold Hill Road. Eastbound 4, seeing heavier traffic in Concord between 680 and Willow Pass Road. I had some reports of some debris in the road a bit earlier at Willow Pass Road, but that's cleared up. So some heavy commute traffic for the Monday drive. Keeping an eye on things, but currently not seeing any additional incidents reported for those brake lights in Concord. Highway 12, just some slowing at the Rio Vista Bridge. More commute traffic there. No active accidents for your Monday drive. That's your KUIC hometown traffic. I'm Lyle Glass.
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0: update.
1: Good afternoon. Eastbound 80, just a couple of stretches of commute traffic for the Monday drive. A little bit of slowing in Fairfield between 680 and Air Base Parkway. And some sluggish traffic out of Davis before the Causeway. Slowing down right around Richards Boulevard. Just your usual commute traffic hanging around. No active accidents. Really not much of a backup for the Monday drive. Otherwise, looking good. Interstate 80, westbound 80 is moving smooth. Highway 12, a couple of stretches of your usual pockets of brake lights in Fairfield and Sassoon. Seeing some additional traffic, Highway 12, specifically eastbound 12 around the Rio Vista Bridge and slow until the McKelleny River Bridge. Currently seeing brake lights between those two. Reports of an incident eastbound 12 at the McKelleny River Bridge. A stalled vehicle in one of those eastbound lanes is causing a lot of additional traffic this afternoon. They're trying to get that moved to the shoulder. Currently no ETA, so sluggish traffic from the Rio Vista Bridge till the McKelleny River Bridge. Eastbound 12. Eastbound 4, stop and go in Concord. Pretty heavy brake lights right now. Going to be slow from before the 680 connector until Willow Pass Road. No active accidents to report this afternoon. That's some pretty heavy brake lights in Concord. Since things are moving slow right at the 680 connector, north and southbound 680, you're starting to see additional brake lights right around Highway 4 since they're going to be moving slow getting onto eastbound 4 this afternoon. I'm keeping an eye on that, but no active accidents to report. Just some pretty heavy commute traffic for your Monday drive. 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That's your KUIC hometown traffic. I'm Lyle Glass.

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0: baby. It is time to calm down. That is Selena Gomez and Rima here on KUIC. Well, thank you for hanging out on this Monday afternoon. We're going to explore the roads with Lyle Glass, see what's going on out there on the roads that you travel. We got you covered here. 80, the 80 corridor through Solano County. We got you covered right through West Sac. We got you covered through Cocoa County, the big Highway 4 corridor. We got you covered. So Lyle Glass with a look at traffic. Now we've got the Drive at 5 coming up at the top of the hour, and we'll get there with CeeLo Green and music from Sugar Ray coming up next on KUIC.
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20: Good afternoon. Eastbound 80, just a couple of stretches of slow traffic. A pocket of brake lights in Fairfield between the truck scales and Airbase Parkway. And a bit of slow traffic out of Davis before the causeway. Slowing down around Mace Boulevard. Should free up headed across the causeway. Really not too bad of a backup there out of Davis. But some slow moving traffic for your Monday drive. Otherwise looking pretty good. Westbound 80 is moving smooth. Highway 12, a couple of stretches of slowing in Fairfield and Sassoon. Brake lights hanging around at the Rio Vista Bridge. Seeing some heavier traffic eastbound 12 past the Rio Vista Bridge, approaching the McKelleny River Bridge. Had an earlier incident reported, a stalled vehicle blocking a right lane. That should be on the shoulder now. Traffic is improving, but still a bit slower than usual eastbound 12. Eastbound 4, some heavy traffic in Concord from the 680 connector until Willow Pass Road. No active accidents to report this afternoon, but some heavier brake lights sticking around there in Concord since that is backing up to the 680 connector, north and southbound 680. Seeing a bit of additional traffic approaching Highway 4. Just some extra brake lights on those connector ramps to eastbound 4 this afternoon. That's your KUIC hometown traffic. I'm Lyle Glass.
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right, it is time for the Drive at 5, and today we are going to go to Glenn Frey. 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It's not too hot, but according to Glenn Frey, the heat is on.